0: 2-550.
1: Hi, Kathy. I'll be around.
0: We're taking another call. I'll try to get you more information, see if Thompson has a unit to back you up.
1: Great.

0: 550, Tompkins is checking the availability of a unit to back you up. We did have an open line with a female stating that a male had choked her out. She's disconnected. We're trying to get her back.
1: Chris. Fort NQ, I can start that with.
0: Free, thank you.
1: 5-0, I'm about half hour, 45 minutes out. Just keep you advised.

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0: You have a Tompkins County deputy and sergeant en route to back you up.
1: Received. We still don't know where the male is at this point. Possibly has a weapon, possibly does not. So we'll just keep him around until one of our own gets here.
0: Received. Per the victim's mother, he is intox, if you weren't already aware.
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0: 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He's around with me.
1: Pumpkins arrived, 2031.
2: Five zero, I'm 30 in Sherwood.
0: Is it Bill? 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
0: 2031.

wait for a rescue to an ambulance, 8447. 8447 Cooper Road, between Deuce Brewer Street Road and Stevens Road, for the 75-year-old female, swollen legs, not feeling well. Operations Q Attack 4.

0: Spartan Control Wing, Fort Base acknowledging.
1: 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Jordan, I got you. Repeat.
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0: fire control, Weed Force Squad's arriving.
1: Weed Force Squad arrives, 2045. Name one, same traffic. Stratos will arrive, 2045.

0: Negative 547, 2812.
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2: 12.
0: Respond to 7430 North Street Road at Delis, room number 4, for reports that Don Flynn is highly intox, banging pots and pans, and being loud.

0: One, two, Gary.
1: 5 and 7, copy. 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
0: That's affirmative.
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0: Hey, copy. 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
1: All right, 21-04.
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0: 2 for the copy, Volvo's hitting on the city of Auburn. 2 to all units, be on the lookout for a gray Toyota Impreza that just left a car pedestrian MBA in the city of Auburn, eastbound on Genesee towards Canales. Negative, not this time.
1: 2-0, he gave a partial plate, possibly Lincoln Robert 551. He wasn't sure about the last digit.

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1: Code 1. 2816-532, traffic complaint in front of the high school. Red tractor trailer with a big trailer westbound on 370, high rate of speed.

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4: violation on 013. 310 Keegan traffic. 200. 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
0: Respond to 14787 Railroad Ave in Fairhaven. Took a call from Greg 60. He is in Oswego County. He received information third party that his mother, Jill Bixby, is having a mental episode, possibly due to new medication. She is currently in the bay and refusing to get out of the water. We are starting medical as well.
1: Gracie, do we have contact with anybody that's there? Or does he have a point of contact?
0: Affirmative. He has a friend on the shore. She got agitated when he tried to talk to her. He's just making sure she doesn't drown.

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1: Receiver clear. Three 16, on your way back to the barracks, can you check the area of Smith or Road and Route 34 and for the reports of two cows in the roadway?
0: That's affirmative. I believe I sent you guys contact info for the cow owners.
1: Was that tonight?
0: Negative. I think this was a couple weeks ago. 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

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We're just south of this address, smoke in the area. Across the street, he lies. Keep it tech for

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1: Copy that. Hold my units in quarters and I'll continue on through unless they think that's the root cause and there's no hazard.

0: 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We're waiting to hear back from the law regarding that question.
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Troop Ambulance, 7285 Lewis Road, sick person. Fire Patrol Troop Ambulance, 7285, 7285 Lewis Road, crosses Sherman Road and North Division Street Road for a 73 male, dehydrated. Utilize Cugatec 4.

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1: On Baker Road, near Grant Avenue Road, and a white Subaru, going to be into a tree, no injuries, state she was ran off the road by another vehicle. Does not believe the vehicle actually made contact, do not have any further information on that vehicle or direction of travel.
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0: Unit Persona 11617, Calkins Road, speak with James Bartoszewski, states there's a no harassment with his child's mother, Katia Waters. She threatened to kill the caller while on the phone with her child. Female was in Syracuse.

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1: Arrow Duke, Kenyon's Landing.

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Utilize Cubitec 4. Program, go ahead.

0: 554, to clear South 13.
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Fire Control 2, Fleming Ambulance and Rescue, Alaska EMS, 5171, 5171 East Correction Left Lake Road, across the Christopher's Way and Stone School Road for 91 female head injury from fall, utilized Cubitec 4.

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Fire Patrol clear, 822.

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1: Who are you on to?
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0: 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Can you start me one at Port Byron Central?

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1: 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Five two three.
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0: 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I'll be busy. 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

0: Fire Patrol Aurelius monitors no fire, no emergency. Repeat, no fire, no emergency. Bluefield Road at Experimental is closed to all traffic. Clear 910.
1: Road at Experimental is going to be closed to all traffic.

0: 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Long Hill and 34, New York 3940, Norman George, 39340 NG.
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0: ticket of 554. Were you looking to serve papers toward Amante Fletcher? 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
1: 554, Kiva. 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
0: Code 1 to me, 5-3, myself, be clear.
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1: 949. 351. Just on a status, I'm assisting DCI. I'll be clear of Vitale. You can clear out the property track you have punched on the board. Be back in the barracks.
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King of Central Patrol, copy road closures. Central Patrol, Wasco Road between Van Dyne and Sharon, and Letchworth between Adams and French will be closed to all traffic.

Fire Toad 2, Wasco, Auburn Ambulance. No fire, no emergency. Repeat, no fire, no emergency. Road closing. You've got a Wasco between Van Dyne and Sharon, close to all, and Letsworth between Adams and French, close to all. Clear 954.

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1: Are you from Property Jeff?
0: Christy, to your clear. Any of you take an animal complaint when you're prepared to copy?
1: Good.
0: 6404 Canoga Road. Caller states that there is a raccoon that has been struck by a vehicle and needs to be dispatched. She did speak with NCOM. They do not have anyone available at this time to come and do that.
1: Copy and route.
0: Three five two.
1: I'll be clear the elementary school, and can you punch me another for the junior high school, please?

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1: That was 7392, Adam Lincoln, David, Kansas Ridge.
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1: 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I'll be out at Standard Woods, Building I, Apartment 100.

0: Auburn Ambulance 1, there's going to be a change on that address. That's supposed to be 12 Meadowbrook Drive in the city of Auburn. I will redispatch and cancel.
1: Anyone copies?

Fire Patrol 2, Alaska Ambulance Rescue Feminine EMS. All units can stand down for the Meadow, 12 Meadow call. It's going to be Meadowbrook Drive in the city.

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1: Tommy, try again. Park Patrol 2.
0: Assembled a few, need another ambulance for that, WA.
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0: I'll be clear of Standard Standard Woods, and I'll just be flagging traffic until I'm no longer needed on Standard Ave and North Street.
1: Received.

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0: 2-315. Check the area, number 1 road and Waldron Road. Had a 911 open line multiple times, so it sounded like a female crying.
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0: Be advised, this only was coming through a ping as far as location. Last time it called in, it was on number 1 road, turning north onto Ridge Road.

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0: 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Eric Genodia is with your complaint. 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
0: in Sherwood. It's going to be near Trailer Ranch 2063 David Ocean. I'm in Call 9 truck.
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0: 3169. 3169. 3169. 3169. 3169. 3169. 3169. 3169. 3169. 3169. 3169. 3169. 3169. 3169. 3169. 3169. 3169. 3169. 3169. 3169. 3169. 3169. 3169. 3169. 3169. 3169. 3169. 3169. 3169. 3169. 3169. 3169. 3169. 3169. 3169. 3169. 3169. 3169. 3169. 3169. 3169. 3169. 3169. 3169. 3169. 3169. 3169. 3169. 3169. 3169. 3169. 3169. 3169. 3169. 3169. 3169. 3169. 3169. 3169. 3169. 3169. 3169. 3169. 3169. 3169. 3169. 3169. 3169. 3169. 3169. 3169. 3169. 3169. 3169. 3169. 3169. 3169. 3169. 3169. 3169. 3169. 3169. 3169. 3169. 3169. 3169. 3169. 3169. 3169. 3169. 3169. 3169. 3169. 3169. 3169. 3169. 3169. 3169.

Tigre 554, I have a Natalie Lydier on the line looking to speak with you. Cell phone, please.

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0: The larceny walk-in, is that it, CSP?
1: Affirmative.
0: Where is he? Drop me on, I'll be in a row.
1: Where is he?

0: 215.
1: Well, I've got nothing showing, I'll be clear.
0: Clear to clear.
2: 747 Cuba.
0: 747.
2: Clear last, I'll be out at 14 Merriman Street Extension.
0: Great.

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0: 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I believe it's Pennsylvania trailer plate. Paul, Tom, 886, Tom, Ida, or one.

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1: Receive, I'll confirm with him his plates, that's about it.

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1: Try.
0: 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Last name, Boy, Adam, Nora, King, Sam. Middle initial, D as in David. And it's 324-88. That's going to be a male.
1: Appreciate it. Goodbye.

0: supply of 3G data for the truck.
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0: Pennsylvania, Adam Henry, 47071. AH-47071.
1: Received, also be advised, Pennsylvania is not giving me any information on that name and date of birth.
0: Received.

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1: We want to.
0: Okay, we just probably check.
1: Steve Clark.

0: 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I'm not getting anything at all that I'm running through them.
1: Precinct, be authorized to clear out there.

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0: The other half of that beach to road, do you have a warrant that needs to be served for him?
1: I have paperwork for him. No file file.
0: Maurizio, they just called back and stated that he is there and that's what they were claiming.
1: Copy. You can show me en route. I'm at the office grabbing that paperwork now.
0: Maurizio.

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1: Field 3533 in service bus 532. 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

0: 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Long Hill in front of the substation near 43594 North Frank, white box truck.
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0: 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On both those, please.
1: Perfect.

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0: Can you make the domestic and the citizen assist code 1X? The 11498, that can be code 1 at attempt to serve, and the other attempt to serve ending in 99 can be 13.
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0: 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I'll be out at 37 William Street, room 116.
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1: So you want to go ahead?
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0: Can you add Oklahoma, Tom Queen, David, 036? Just run that and throw that in the state returns, please.
1: That was Tom Queen, David, 036, Oklahoma.
0: Super.

0: to if I want to keep it on clear.
1: 351, you're clear. 554, what's that going to be on? I tried passenger plate, not coming up.
2: Should be on a Genesis SUV.
1: Versus, yes, not bringing anything up for that plate on a passenger.
2: Copy, and that was Oklahoma that you're in.
1: Affirmative, Oklahoma, showing Oklahoma Indian Tribe vehicle registration results. No tribe plate records found, and that was under passenger.
2: Kathy, can you try running it as all others? I believe it goes Z as in zebra, Z as in zebra.

0: Can you get a Central Patrol Pair to Galpy Polo, reckless driver? Can you get a Central Patrol last seen leaving Onondaga County on Eastern and C Street by the county line? Could be a red pickup truck. High speed, passing on the right. New York registration, Mary Charles John 3773, comes back to a 2023 Chevy Silverado, color red, to a R.B. Aspinall out of Jordan, New York.
1: B1 2 QM out.
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1: 747.
2: Clear left. I'll be out at 10 Vandenbosch.
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1: 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I'll be around CCJ.
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0: 518Q Gangster, heading for that alarm from the PSP.
1: Received. I haven't had a chance to look at it yet. You can email the unit.
0: I don't think we have any available.
1: Received. Just let me know. I could probably get someone on Onondaga, maybe.

0: 313.
1: I can head to the alarm if needed.
0: Affirmative, if you want to start that way.
1: Copy, I'll be in route.
0: Do you get any two units that can clear for a mental 2809 Downs Road, Weedsport?
2: Do you want to, Hugo? I'll take it.
0: Steve, I'll clear you off this and stack this one for now.
2: You can clear off the outside.
0: Alright, Steve. It's going to be for a 14-year-old female, Brianna Utraro, is out of control. She does have a history of mental health issues. At this time, she was throwing things at the caller, negative on drugs, weapons, alcohol, or orders of protection. She was on for other unit calling.
1: 2E51, you can switch my post to 1617. I can have that way.
0: First, you change you to 1617, you're in route to Weedsport.
3: 182, I'll be flying solo for the alarm. I'll advise if I need anything.
0: There is the 518. 2E13, do you copy direct?
1: I copy.
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0: 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Mark Olson, he's a key holder for that. I just spoke with him. He believes there are some people that have permission to be there working on the house.
1: Appreciate it.

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1: Yes, affirmative. 1-0, thank you.

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0: I'll be clear of the traffic stop. I can head to the mental complaint instead of 2851.
1: 251 changed post. She's going to be up that way. Three, five, one. What's your location? Two, 852. Looks like she's still in Moravia. 252. Start heading that way. She's still in Moravia this time.
0: Copy.
1: Computer 511 status check.
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0: Follower 3, Hugo.
1: 553.
0: I'm Colchin 2852. I can assist 2812.
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0: 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I'll be out at Kyuga Counseling Services for a meeting.
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0: Park Patrol to Fairhaven Rescue and Ambulance with Mentor ALS. 15277, 15277, Route 104, across Queens Farms Road and Sanford Road for an 8-year-old male laceration to the head from a fall. Utilize Q the Tech 4.
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2: 90 in Simmons, New York, Lincoln Paul Victor, 6690.
1: Copy, Lincoln Paul Victor, the rest of it was unreadable. We'll try again. Six six nine zero, 90 in Simmons.
3: Of ALS from either ACA or Jordan, in case we need them. We don't have an ALS line for this call in Wayne County.
0: Okay, I'm looking for an ALS for myself. Stand by, I've got another call to put out. I'm being slammed down here.
4: Follow through.
1: Can I be followed with fire rescue to 15277 Route 104? Maybe for an 8-year-old male with a head laceration after a covered fell on them.
5: You can clear me from that busy status. I'm closer.
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4: 53, copy.
0: 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North Road is Ford Road, MVAPI.

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2: 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I'm on Franklin Street.
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1: 13.
0: Check the speedway in Moravia. I have a caller states in a silver Honda. This dog has been locked in there for almost an hour.
1: Copy, I've been out.
2: Fire control, the law report number of patients.
1: Seven, 4, 6, tequila.
0: They have not stated how many patients as of yet. Seven, 4, 6, go ahead.
1: We were last to be at 130 Van Anden.
0: Receive 130 Van Anden.
2: Alaska Rescue 1 en route.
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1: Three, one, three, two, go be out.
0: Three, zero.

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1: Go ahead.
0: Are you going to have a crew to respond?
1: That's for a little deal.
0: Proceed. Continue until I know a number of patients.
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1: Power 1 to squad 1, the road's going to be blocked. 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

0: Marshall to Weed Sport Rescue, Jordan Ambulance, respond to 2755 2755 Centennial Street between Jackson Street and Arizona Street for a 79-year-old male, confused, found on the floor, operations, keep attack.
1: Five by four, you got any?
0: Five by four.
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1: 2852.
0: Can you attach me to 51's PI? I'll be en route to ACH.
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2: 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I'll be around.
0: Proceed 2E13. It's going to be 180 Bird Cemetery Road for a 12-year-old male being violent, threatening to kill himself.
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0: En route to Senate Town Court with 1, starting mileage 7784.
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1: 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Marshall 2, set at fire, respond to 11. 11 Plaza Drive, BJ's, between Grant Avenue Road and Mutton Hill Road for large stones in the roadway causing a track. 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

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Fire Control 2 Moravia Fire, respond to 2424 South Main Street at the Millard Fillmore Elementary School between Van Pelt Lane and Adams Street for a general fire alarm. 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
1: Sonic Arthur.
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1: Rooster, same here on Onondaga. 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
0: Respond to the area of Route 90 and Creek Road. Unknown the numeric. Taking a call from Sean Wade. He states that his 11-year-old son, Jackson Wade, called him and told him that his mother, Trisha Nobles, hit him and grabbed him by the throat.
1: On 3, copy and route.
2: 5-5-0, copy.

0: 550, Chica. Can we get the numerics for the trailer that the juvenile's at?
1: We're trying to get that. Caller is not being very forthcoming.
0: Where is it?

0: 550-213. Benjamin Terrell is also possibly there. There is an order between the caller's son and Benjamin. I'm trying to verify that now.
1: 213, copy.
2: 550, copy.
3: 570, Hugo.
0: 570.
3: Copy, stop. It's going to be New York, 3561, George Edward.
0: Perfect.

Brian Creek, fire 12846 Coleman Road, lockup. Brian Shoulder, Red Creek, fire, respond to 12846, 12846 Coleman Road between Moroni Road and Route 104 for a child and dog locked inside a car. It's running. 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

0: 550-213, I'm not seeing an order any justice. We just got a hold of Trisha. She's stating that they are at 9519 Route 90.
1: Chris?
2: No.
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0: 212.
1: In service 1819, show 3623, unit attachment to the domestic. 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
2: 13.
1: Are you out at 7?
2: No, I'm at 9.

0: 570, that comes back valid to a Joseph Seville of Halo First Ave in Auburn, Arkansas.
1: Appreciate it. What year is the boat?
0: 2010.
1: Appreciate it. Thank you.

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1: Jordan 3.
0: We're going to be out to a call that's technically Onondaga. Are they on the phone with you guys yet?
1: Affirmative. I'm going to be starting to send back that way.
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0: South Street in Sand Beach with New York 53943, John Paul.
1: South Sand Beach 53943, John Paul. 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MVA.

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Ambulance responded 298.2 eastbound New York State Thruway. Be requesting EMS for a patient with back and head pain after an MVA. Operations 2 Detect 5.

0: 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Operations, TV Tech.
1: I'll be out with a tractor trying to locate a place. I'll be on North Seneca at Centennial. Indiana plate 2581884.
0: Great day.
2: Four nine Cuba Citizen Assist 13.
0: Great day.
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0: 1929. 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
1: 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Cuba to 771, I'm not getting anything back.
2: Receive, let me repeat that, please. It's Indiana plate 2581884.
1: Yeah, that's what I have. We don't usually get Indiana back.
2: Receive.

0: 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Keep it up, 550-313, yes, sir.
1: 2170.

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1: 2815.
0: I'll be clear.
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1: We 4, car 1.
0: See, for our car 1, looks like it's going to be one of the emergency pull-offs in the middle of the work zone, eastbound shoulder.
1: Repeat that?
0: For our car 1, he's on Route 31. He's stating that the only thing he can see from that side is a tractor trailer and one of the emergency pull-offs that may or may not have a trooper behind it. Going to be in the middle of the work zone on the eastbound shoulder.
1: Received, just passed him.

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1: We support car one.
0: All I find is a couple disabled vehicles in emergency pull-offs. Trooper behind one of them. If see nothing in the westbound lane.
1: It's going to be in the eastbound lane. Going to be mile marker 298.2. This came in from Onondaga, stated that came in from the third way. State police were already on the scene.
0: Okay, Jack Mason said westbound.
1: Affirmative, mine. Save it out as east.
0: Can you check the state police, see if they need fire rescue there?
1: Mission, I'll call the third one.

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1: Jordan, 3.
0: If Auburn City hasn't entered the main line, they can hold at the interchange for now.
1: Special Auburn, 4.
2: Fire Control, Auburn, 4. We're actually on the main line, headed east.
1: Receive.
3: Dispatch record, car 1. Car has been opened. You go ahead and close out on the fire side.
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0: Chardonnay 3 to Weed Spark Car 1. Weed Spark Car 1 on. Do you find anything else further west? We've stopped at the two tractor trailers. They refused anything. We're out with the trooper right now. We don't think this guy's involved either.
1: Yeah, the only other thing I saw was the two tractor trailers in a one, and then you had a single tractor trailer with a state trooper behind him. That's all I've seen.
0: Understood.
2: Still on the stop. Feels like.
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0: 7-7-1, Cayuga. 7-7-1. Hey, I'm trying to run a Florida license. Can I get some assistance? Last name is going to be, I believe, Suarez. It's Sam Union Adam Robert Edward Zebra. First name is Robert Union Frank Ida Nora Ocean. Date of birth is going to be 7-30-1963.
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0: 7622. I'll be out servicing 594.
1: 5-5-0,
2: did you get?
1: 5-5-0.
2: Have you amendments to a juvenile complaint? I'll be clear, code 1.
1: Juvenile, code 1.